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Summit Ambulance, second transmission, 210 Fancher Road, nearest cross, Windward Road and Bear Gulch Road. 64-year-old female, fall call, CLS response. 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Schoharie County 911-2012.

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Curry County 911, 2015.

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1: 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Can you confirm you got it?
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发微信，是在天后加压地进站，有或者吹中外人在 cross the roadway。So repeating you, Fort Fire, West 1-2 Fire, in response to your caller, Chromatic 9923, US Highway 20. She's Camp Road, County Highway 18. Down plane field, trees and wires across the road. 2037.

Fire requesting your response. VA 592, County Highway 35, County Highway 42, South Gulf Road, Tunnel Westford. Transformer at that location with live wires down. Operating tap channel 3, fire control repeating. Fire requesting your response. 592, County Highway 35, County Highway 42, and West Gulf Gulf Road, Tunnel Westford. Transformer on fire with wires down, operating on tap channel 3.

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Sierra County 911, 2048.

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EMS request from Delaware County, ALS to the scene of a EMS Delaware at 2056. Garrett,

Control, Garrett Spellfire, requesting your response. County 17, Norfolk Road intersection, town of New Lisbon, has trees down blocks of the roadway, unknown wires. Garrett Spellfire, requesting your response. Area 1017, Norfolk Road, town of New Lisbon. Trees down, unknown wire problem, blocking the entire roadway, 2057.

0: 9-10-46-7-7-7-7-7-7-7-7-7-7-7-7-7-7-7-7-7-7-7-7-7-7-7-7-7-7-7-7-7-7-7-7-7-7-7-7-7-7-7-7-7-7-7-7-7-7-7-7-7-7-7-7-7-7-7-7-7-7-7-7-7-7-7-7-7-7-7-7-7-7-7-7-7-7-7-7-7-7-7-7-7-7-7-7-7-7-7-7-7-7-7-7-7-7-7-7-7-7-7-7-7-7-7-7-7-7-7-7-7-7-7-7-7-7-7-7-7-7-7-7-7-7-7-7-7-7-7-7-7-7-7-7-7-7-7-7-7-7-7-7-7-7-7-7-7-7-7-7-7-7-7-7-7-7-7-7-7-7-7-7-7-7-7-7-7-7-7-7-7-7-7-7-7-7-7-7-7-7-7-7-7-7-7-7-7-7-
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2: Trees are 77 and come on Lake Road, Santa Maryland. Reported trees down, blocking the entire lane at 2059.

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Go ahead and cancel the medic. You're en route to Cooperstown. 2100. 91 4806.

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Down with wire involvement. Cooper Sound Fire responding, 193 Phoenix Mills Crossroad, Stairway 28 out of Oswego. 3 down with wire involvement, 2101.

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1: Scary's on 2G42.
0: We'll be clear. What's the address of that pending domestic?
1: It's going to be 273 Main Street in Richmondville. It was a 911 hang up. They also have a property damage auto accident, a deer in need of dispatch at the intersection of State Route 7 and State Route 30 at the top of the hill.
0: Copy, we'll take the domestic first.
1: Proceed 2106.

Seminary Fire responding area 446 Maples Road, crossing Chase Road, out of Hartwick. Trees and wires down on the roadway, sir. Joel Hartwick, Seminary Fire responding 446 Maples Road, crossing Chase Road and Bill Flowers Road. Down on Hartwick, tree down with wire involvement across the roadway, 2109.

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0: 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Trees and wires down. 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

0: Lake County 911, Charlottesville fire. Lutheranville Road and Sisson Road have tree down on fire. Repeating, Charlottesville fire. Lutheranville Road and Sisson Road, tree down on fire. Schoharie County 911-2111.
1: I can clear if you have a priority. I have the SPs diverting to my Bridge Street call. I do have, though, a abandoned call in Richmondville. From earlier, there is a prior domestic there, and I did hear something about throwing a chair, but when I called back, nobody answered, so unable to confirm anything.
2: Received, I can head that way.
1: Received, 2112.

0: Canary 3243. I believe the caller gave me the wrong address. He said 205 Bridge Street, House Cave, but the last time he called, it was 205 Church Street.
1: Copy. It's going to be Church Street.
0: That's affirmative. Go with 205 Church Street.
1: Copy. That can be Bill Scherry.
0: That'll be the town of Schoharie. It's going to be Central Bridge.
1: Copy.
2: Schoharie County 911. Charlottesville Fire, second transmission. Lutheranville Road and Susan Road. Tree down, tree on fire. Repeating, Charlottesville Fire. Second transmission, Lutheranville Road and Sisson Road. Tree down, tree on fire. Schoharie County 911, 2116.

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Received 205 Church Street, Central Bridge, 917, 95.

0: West Whistle Hollow.
1: The Goose Street tree is down, unknown wire involvement, along with Stonehouse. Over in County Highway 26. They're requesting crews in your station, multiple calls in your district. Trees down on Goose Street, County Highway 26, and Stonehouse Road, 2120.

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Down of Edmondson. Edmondson Fire West 76. Requesting response, standing 49 Axel Road, down of Edmondson. Tree, I'm off the roadway, 2125.

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Repeating, Cobuskill Fire, 5014, State Route 10, nearest cross Elm Street, tree and wires on fire. Perry County 911, 2126.

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0: Harry County 911, Cobusco Fire, second transmission, 5014, State Route 10. Tree and wires on fire, repeating, Cobusco Fire, second transmission, 5014, State Route 10. Tree and wires on fire, Harry County 901, 2129.
1: 15012.
0: 915012. Coming around on scene. 36 and a half. 5012, you're in route and on scene. Rest of transmission was lost.
1: Is one of the full numbers by for a second full number.
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0: 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Anything you want from us there now?
2: There's a wall behind my truck here, just use traffic control. It's one way traffic.
0: Copy.
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1: Station, she's down Maples Road, 2139.

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on 446 Maples Road. Road on Ottawa. Down wires in the roadway. Ball location. Fire response 446 Maples Road. Dollars Road on Ottawa. Tree down with wire involvement 2140.

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0: Hold the care up in 4-2 and en route to Ellis Hospital, if you could advise.
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1: 911-4011.
0: We took care of two trees across the road on Lutheranville Road. Then we met up with East Worcester, and they said that they called in the wires down on National Grid pole number 28. Is that correct?
1: We contacted National Grid about that. We did not have a pole number at the time. I'm not sure if East Worcester did reach them.
0: Well, the pole number is 28. I don't know if you want to call National Grid or not again and let them know. It's 28 on Lutheranville Road.
1: Received, we'll advise National Grid.
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0: That car here has been taken care of. Can you notify DOT of one for pickup? Going to be on Route 7, just west of Route 30 on the southbound shoulder. Correction, south side shoulder.
1: Two two zero one.

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problem. First responders, squad 3992-15, responding at 153 Lovers Lane. Central Road, Unadilla, 54 male. Breathing problems, going to be a Delta response, 2240.

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Spotting 153, Lovers Lane, Lot 5, Station 6, 7 in Sand Hill Road, County Unit Villa. 54-year-old male, conscious, breathing.

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Crossers of Lee Drive and Rodley Road in Milford. 41 and 3 separate carbon monoxide alarms. North Milford Fire Showing. Starting to go through Milford Fire. That's your spot. Tuesday and 9 Lakeshore Drive North. Crossers of Lee Drive. Fire alarm. 23 and 3 separate alarms. 23 and 3 separate alarms. 23 and 3 separate alarms. 23 and 3 separate alarms. 23 and 3 separate alarms. 23 and 3 separate alarms. 23 and 3 separate alarms. 23 and 3 separate alarms. 23 and 3 separate alarms. 23 and 3 separate alarms. 23 and 3 separate alarms. 23 and 3 separate alarms. 23 and 3 separate alarms. 23 and 3 separate alarms. 23 and 3 separate alarms. 23 and 3 separate alarms. 23 and 3 separate alarms. 23 and 3 separate alarms. 23 and 3 separate alarms. 23 and 3 separate alarms. 23 and 3 separate alarms. 23 and 3 separate alarms. 23 and 3 separate alarms. 23 and 3 separate alarms. 23 and 3 separate alarms. 23 and 3 separate alarms. 23 and 3 separate alarms. 23 and 3 separate alarms. 23 and 3 separate alarms.

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That was going to be only if you couldn't find it. Are you safe? 11:30. 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
1: Ready, copy, go, let's go, let's go.
0: Go ahead.
1: Dewey Stewart's West Main Street. Like two calls for a fight between three females. I believe one of them's gonna be in the store now, the other, not sure where the other two are.
0: Copy. Yeah.

everyone to wait. Ready to copy, it's not right. Abrams Road. 725 Abrams Road. Attempt to locate a A.L. Dixon McDermott. That's A.L. Dixon McDermott. Not sure what his first name is. Schenectady County has their vehicle in their county with switchblades and a punch ignition. Looking to see if they can figure out if they sold that vehicle or it was taken.

Barry, 3G, 4-2. 4-2. I just advised, took another call from a student employee over there. States the 3CMLs are now causing issues for the employees. States it looks like they're about to take off.

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0: respond to it. 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They're just looking for the AL Dixon McDermott. Should be a 2014 Mitsubishi Outlander.
1: Hey, affirmative. You want to make that 28 just come back to
0: it? Nah, it was switchblade. They probably got a VIN. I'll let Snack Day know.
2: Square 3D, 42, status check.
3: Driver.
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0: Racing 2-2, that's right.

0: Victoria 12. Vehicle did have switch plates on it, but there was a paperwork or a plate that came back to Amber inside the vehicle, so it was not affixed to it. They're all squared away.
1: Copy. Can you see if they can accommodate that? She's been getting parking tickets for that vehicle.

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1: Ready to copy, Cobles, come.
0: God.
1: 149 to Terra Court. 149 to Terra Court. Shoot, Bart. Yeah, drone flying over his house with big bright lights on. Just keeps buzzing around.
0: Copy.
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1: 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Anything further?
2: 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Difficulty breathing. He was labored. State no history of this evidence before. Maybe it's not just.

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Area of Lockport, Bird, County Highway 30 in Springfield, 52 down Central Railway, mile 1 and 5 minutes, as opposed to Springfield Power, what's your response? Area of Lockport, Bird, County Highway 31 and County Highway 30 in Springfield. Retreat down, push the red light, negative wire involvement. Positive for operation, 0123.

Mile 55 Market. 7223, expected to walk across Main Street in the city of Indiana. 3566, contact the police in Albert Farms at 0124.

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Houston Ground Crew Unit of Southbound, 50 Station, Flight Control 7, Unit of Southbound, 50 Station, Flight Control 1, Flight Director, Fire Department, South River, Central Submarine, Copeland Avenue, in the village of Oviedo. Using a mass standby route, so you can ask for Fire Department, Flight Control 1, Flight Central Fire Department, South River, Central Submarine, and Copeland Avenue, in the village of Oviedo. Using a mass standby route,

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0: Good morning. Be in service in 927 Post 742 for door. Anything for Captain?
1: Good morning. That's the problem. Captain, today. Airborne. That's right.
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Message to Sarah, 7 Adams, waiting on the hour. 3 hours, 10 miles west of Roseville, 7 miles west of Roseville, 7 miles west of Roseville, 7 miles west of Roseville, 7 miles west of Roseville, 7 miles west of Roseville, 7 miles west of Roseville, 7 miles west of Roseville, 7 miles west of Roseville, 7 miles west of Roseville, 7 miles west of Roseville, 7 miles west of Roseville, 7 miles west of Roseville, 7 miles west of Roseville, 7 miles west of Roseville, 7 miles west of Roseville, 7 miles west of Roseville, 7 miles west of Roseville, 7 miles west of Roseville, 7 miles west of Roseville, 7 miles west of Roseville, 7 miles west of Roseville, 7 miles west of Roseville, 7 miles west of Roseville, 7 miles west of Roseville, 7 miles west of Roseville, 7 miles west of Roseville, 7 miles west of Rose

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5438 to

So this is the 10-4, we're going to respond to the point where we're 28 and keep going down about two over two and down blocking the entire roadway. Control, 10-4, what's your response? Keep going down blocking the entire roadway, negative one.

Highway 28, 0, 0, 0, 0, 0, 0, 0, 0, 0, 0, 0, 0, 0, 0, 0, 0, 0, 0, 0, 0, 0, 0, 0, 0, 0, 0, 0, 0, 0, 0, 0, 0, 0, 0, 0, 0, 0, 0, 0, 0, 0, 0, 0, 0, 0, 0, 0, 0, 0, 0, 0, 0, 0, 0, 0, 0, 0, 0, 0, 0, 0, 0, 0, 0, 0, 0, 0, 0, 0, 0, 0, 0, 0, 0, 0, 0, 0, 0, 0, 0, 0, 0, 0, 0, 0, 0, 0, 0, 0, 0, 0, 0, 0, 0, 0, 0, 0, 0, 0, 0, 0, 0, 0, 0, 0, 0, 0, 0, 0, 0, 0, 0, 0, 0, 0, 0, 0, 0, 0, 0, 0, 0, 0, 0,

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Taxi for operations, is it specific?

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So we're repeating Cooperstown Squatters, the car, 48 Grove, 84 female, single pipe slip of the fall. There's an alpha clarity.

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Utilizing set 3.

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0: 316 Clove Road, repeating 316 Clove Road, for a welfare check on an Eric. He's supposed to be at work at 7, and he does have a heart condition.
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0: I'll head in 172 direction. 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

the State Police there, 199, 20 years now, I have an emergency number, the Charlie 30, 920.

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0: 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I'm going to see if I can make contact with a neighbor, see if they've seen him.
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0: 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We're going to check around the residence. 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
0: That's

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County medic, 144 Lorraine Drive, 64-year-old female, difficulty breathing, ambulance response, Harry County 91, 0948.

Repeating Erie County 911, Richmond Ambulance, County Ambulance, your call's been canceled. 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ALS response, 144 Lorraine Drive.

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Sky Harry, County 911. Middleburg Ambulance, County Medic, second transmission. 144 Lorraine Drive. 63-year-old female, difficulty breathing. ALS response, repeating. Middleburg Ambulance, responder. County Medic, second transmission. 144 Lorraine Drive. 63-year-old female, difficulty breathing. ALS response, Sky Harry, County 911-0952. Yeah, they're not good.

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Are you available for I-90 westbound exit A off-ramp for a stable vehicle?

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It was a call from County. It was a Dodge Caravan partially in the lane of the off-ramp at exit 8. Crazy 6106 at 10197.

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Alaska, Harry County 911, 7 ambulance, mutually for Jefferson, 201 Dutch Hill Road, nearest cross is Wharton Hollow Road, Eminence Road, a 91-year-old female, fall call, head injury, ALS response, repeating, 7 ambulance, mutually for Jefferson, 201 Dutch Hill Road, nearest cross is Wharton Hollow Road, a 91-year-old female, fall call, head injury, ALS response, Harry County 911, 1023.

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Summit Ambulance, second transmission, Mutual Aid Jefferson, 201 Dutch Hill Road, nearest cross is Wharton Hollow Road. 91-year-old female, fall call, head injury, ALS response, repeating, Summit Ambulance, second transmission, Mutual Aid Jefferson, 201 Dutch Hill Road, nearest cross is Wharton Hollow Road. 91-year-old female, fall call, head injury, ALS response, Harry County 911, 1026.

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1: 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Hill Road, nearest cross is Wharton Hollow Road, 91-year-old female, fall call, head injury, ALS response, repeating, Richardville Ambulance, Mutual Aid, Jefferson, 201 Dutch Hill Road, nearest cross 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

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Erie County 911, 1033.

4803. Advisory says AMR, AVA BLS crew 9292. They're going to be sending, should be in route.

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1: 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That was on. 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

0: 911.
1: 7 9 9 9 9 9 9 9 9 9 9 9 9 9 9 9 9 9 9 9 9 9 9 9 9 9 9 9 9 9 9 9 9 9 9 9 9 9 9 9 9 9 9 9 9 9 9 9 9 9 9 9 9 9 9 9 9 9 9 9 9 9 9 9 9 9 9 9 9 9 9 9 9 9 9 9 9 9 9 9 9 9 9 9 9 9 9 9 9 9 9 9 9 9 9 9 9 9 9 9 9 9 9 9 9 9 9 9 9 9 9 9 9 9 9 9 9 9 9 9 9 9 9 9 9 9 9 9 9 9 9 9 9 9 9 9 9 9 9 9 9 9 9 9 9 9 9 9 9 9 9 9 9 9 9 9 9 9 9 9 9 9 9 9 9 9 9 9 9 9 9 9 9 9 9 9 9 9 9 9 9 9 9 9 9

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0: Prepare to copy, Town of Fulton. Repeating 689 Clover Y. Had a welfare check on a Thomas. They haven't heard from him since the end of May. We did have a call on Tuesday about the same, from the same complainant. Officer Griffin could not locate him.
1: Roger.
0: 1146. Scary 141. Contact with the shelter. They advise that that is okay if you're able to wrangle in the cat. They can take it.
2: Medical emergency.

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Church Ave, crosses of North Street and Chestnut Street. 75-year-old male, 10 to 15 feet at a construction site, 17 calls for response. 5-54.

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1: Copy.

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0: I'll be en route to Princeton for relay. I'll advise them back in.
1: Receive, Mike. You sure you're back to Corey's 121?

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0: Area 14. 14. 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
1: Okay, 141 copy. 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

0: Good, what's for?
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0: What's for?

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The propane tanks have released another time to get that location.

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I've got 7 inbound for a pickup, currently 10:15

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0: 64 to 17, Marty.
1: Yeah, Mark, it looks like truck 28 blew a cylinder for the brakes. Are you ready?
0: Truck 17, is it a brake hose or the caliper blown or line or what's going on?
1: Harper's Field, just before the cemetery.
0: Brake line that blew, the metal line, brake caliper testing right out.
1: Yeah, her foot went right to the floor, no brakes, and it's, inside of the wheel, it's all covered with fluid. I'll get right back to you, let me climb under it and see what we got there. 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
0: 26 back to Gary.
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0: Enter to the office for a follow up regard glass.
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0: 33337. He's calling, inquiring with help getting to a shelter out of county. Exhausted, DSS, and kind of carry assistance.
1: Was it 911? Does that we need to respond, or is he just logging up?
0: It was a 911 prefix. It was a transfer from Otsego County.
1: Is the car going to get sent or no?
0: If he continues to call, then yes.
1: I was just going to take care of it if we needed to clear it off while I was Stuart. I'll just go up and talk to him. I don't know, see what I can do for him, but probably not much, probably never been done, but I'll go talk to
0: him. Okay, I'll put you on it. We were just leaving out the board in case he had called back again.

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Let me go fire first responders, County Ambulance. 181 Pine Bush Road, Steelers. 30 minutes, 5 minutes ago.

0: Alaska, Harry County 911, Liberty Ambulance. This is Fire First Fires County Ambulance. 181 Pine Bush Road, nearest cross is Bell Hill Road and Kelsey Hill Road. 8-year-old female, fallen, hip pain. BLS response, repeating, Middleburg Ambulance, Winfield Fire First Responders County Ambulance. 181 Pine Bush Road, nearest cross is Bell Hill Road and Kelsey Hill Road. 8-year-old female, fallen, hip pain. BLS response, Harry County 911, 1314. Skahari 124, location.
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0: Skahari 124, prepare to copy, town of Broome. State Route 145 and Hoverville Road. Repeating, State Route 145 and Hoverville Road. PDAA. They hit a deer. The deer is deceased, but they will need a tow.
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1: That's 3D
0: 61. IUID westbound, mile post 0 over 1 for a two-car traffic accident. It is going to be a gray Nissan Rogue versus a blue Kia Sportage.
2: Second transmission, 181 Pine Bush Road.
0: 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Schoharie County number 1-1317.
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0: 43, if I copy that address right now, it's in Livingstonville. I'm about 1-0 out. I don't know where your unit's coming from, but if I'm closer, I'm happy to take that.
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Okay, Harry, 3D43, status check. Okay, Harry, County 911. 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
2: Green ambulance, Schoharie Fire, County Ambulance. 115 C 30A, ALS response.

Schoharie County 911. Schoharie Ambulance, Schoharie Fire, County Ambulance. 115 State Route 30A. Here at Cross of State Route 30, the Apple Barrel. 24-year-old female. Single fainting episode, not alert, ALS response. Repeating, Schoharie Ambulance, Schoharie Fire, County Ambulance. 115 State Route 30A, nearest cross of State Route 30. 24-year-old female, single fainting episode, not alert, ALS response. 911-324. 1345.

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2: Schoharie County 911. Schoharie Ambulance, Schoharie Fire, second transmission. 115 State Route 38, near cross of State Route 30, the Apple Barrel, 24-year-old female, single fainting episode, not alert, ALS response, repeating. Schoharie Ambulance, Schoharie Fire, second transmission. 115 State Route 38, near cross of State Route 30, the Apple Barrel, 24-year-old female, single fainting episode, not alert, ALS response, 911-1348. Fire unit calling, you are on the law frequency.

0: 9-9-9-9-9-9-9-9-9-9-9-9-9-9-9-9-9-9-9-9-9-9-9-9-9-9-9-9-9-9-9-9-9-9-9-9-9-9-9-9-9-9-9-9-9-9-9-9-9-9-9-9-9-9-9-9-9-9-9-9-9-9-9-9-9-9-9-9-9-9-9-9-9-9-9-9-9-9-9-9-9-9-9-9-9-9-9-9-9-9-9-9-9-9-9-9-9-9-9-9-9-9-9-9-9-9-9-9-9-9-9-9-9-9-9-9-9-9-9-9-9-9-9-9-9-9-9-9-9-9-9-9-9-9-9-9-9-9-9-9-9-9-9-9-9-9-9-9-9-9-9-9-9-9-9-9-9-9-9-9-9-9-9-9-9-9-9-9-9-9-9-9-9-9-9-9-9-9-9-9-9-9-9-9-9-9-9-9-9- 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
1: 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She's in the kitchen. 9891, copy.
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0: 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Got a copy, Tom Asprey.
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0: 3634 Highway Route 20, repeating 3634 Highway Route 20. Harassment on a Salvi via phone. Says they're tapping into his phone using his passwords.
1: Proceed, I'll be in room.
0: 1416.

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1: Schoharie's on 3G 43.
0: 43, if you could please notify DOT that there will be a deer on the northbound shoulder about 100 feet west of the entrance to the Broome Flea Market. I'll be clear back in.
1: C1422.

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1: Here's on for two.
0: 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We'll be accompanying these.
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0: Receive. Yeah, we're checking the residence now.

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0: I made contact with caller. He's on his way out.
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0: 1436.

0: 137 to 172. 172. 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
1: Confirm, sir. 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

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That's when court is. So you might want to pick up the pace. Yes, sir. He was advised probably head straight to the family court after we leave here.

Roger 2, you were stepped on by Zone 2. I come here out at a two-car property damage accident, King William Battle, 8793.

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Cooperstown Squad 3997712, responding 3011, County 35. Shoot at Williams Road, County Way 36A, in the town of Middlefield. We do report your female conscious breathing problem. Fire Patrol repeating to Cooperstown Squad at Middlefield First Responders 3997 from 712. Requesting your response 3011, County 35. Stroke, anyway, 36A, 7-0-0-7-8-4-0, female, conscious, 17-0-4-G, response, 15-15-5.

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Turtle Lake Road, across East River, Broken Walters Road, Thunder Wisdom. And a 79-year-old man, conscious breathing problem, 6-0-2 response. And it's still repeating, Garrett 12-3996, mobile in zone 2, responding 2-0-3 West, Turtle Lake Road, across East River Road and Walters Road, Thunder Wisdom. 79-year-old male, conscious breathing problem, 6-0-2 response, 16-8.

0: 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Are you familiar with the subject? I think there's extensive medical or mental health issues there. That's why I'm requesting the welfare check this time.
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Test and slide 60, highway 28, Town Milford. Call the air transportation crowd reporting a jet seat going out in circles with smoke coming off and the mail hanging off the side. Control Peter, Milford Fire Squad 3, 994, Mobile Zone 12, requesting your response to Goodyear Lake Dam, 22560, highway 28, Town Milford. Call reporting a jet ski going out of circles with smoke coming off the machine, mail hanging off the side. 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
1: Last four, the phone number, 5681.
0: Affirmative, that's the same as place 911.
1: That's affirmative.

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0: 4-3, confirmed accident, I will be clear.
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2: For 3G, 4-3, I copied direct. It was deemed accidental, so you cleared at 442.97.

190 westbound in the area of exit 10 for a vehicle complaint. Three 97.

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Continue showing around 153 Nelson Lane, town of Poland for a proper standby.

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0: 43, go ahead.
1: It's going to be 115 Caverns Road, again, 115 Caverns Road, across from Sirius Brewing. Caller's 8-year-old son is out of control. He's having behaviors, attacking everyone in the car. He's running up the road, being unsafe.
0: CU Doll being around, confirming no weapons.
1: That's a negative. He's 8 years old.
0: Received.
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Ground Control, Delta Coast Squad, 3904, Mobile Zone 16, requesting a response, 343 Lockdell Road, Town of Butternut. 81-year-old male, conscious breathing falls, air control feeding. Delta Coast Squad, 3904, Mobile Zone 16, requesting a response, 343 Lockdell Road, Town of Butternut. 81-year-old male, conscious breathing falls, 17, up for two responses, 1714.

Atlanta EMS, requesting our staff, Roman Funeral Home, 14 Grand Street, City. There is a 55-year-old female, consciousness unknown, she is breathing, 31 deaths to respond to 1719.

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Arizona 106. Excuse me, clear. I'll be on to Mill Valley. Reese. If you're able, could you landline this office? That's it, but I'm not sure what I got for service. Reese. 1730.

Terry County 911 to all Terry County Fire and Ambulance Monitors. The following equipment is out of service this date with no announcements. Middleburg 1231, Livingston Mill 1131, County 4867, Central Bridge 3023, Terry County 911, 1731.

0: Whiskey 202, can you just confirm the apartment number and building again?
1: Whiskey 202, they said 224 Caroline Ridge, apartment 101. Caroline Ridge, apartment 101.
0: Steve, that will be my mouth.
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0: It's going to be 196 MacArthur Ave. Again, 196 MacArthur Ave. Caller's requesting a welfare check on her mother. Stated they haven't heard from her in about a month. She hasn't been active on social media. Concerned because her mother does have some mental health issues. Caller is requesting a call back.
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1: Can I have a data check on a name and date of birth when I'm ready to check in for a second time?
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1: Last name Jones, common spelling. 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
0: The 27th is Valerie David to Zenya Jones out of Pauley, New York. She has two special files. Correct, two OPs.
1: Okay, thank you.
0: 1757.

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0: 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She's all 10-4.
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1: Five, five.
0: Both datas are in your incident, but they both came back valid.
1: Appreciate it, thank you.
0: You're welcome, 182 right.

0: 55, Scary.
1: Scary's on 55.
0: Gonna be clear with an advisement. I was in the driveway of 345 Main.
1: We'll correct the address. 1827.

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1: Go ahead.
2: That's
0: 3G43. 43, we will be clear. Just be advised if you guys have any other units run into these two individuals, Zinya has been trespassed from this apartment.
2: Received 1828.

They're taking your spawn area of in the village. Oh, putting a sinkhole opening up over the roadway. And it's repeating, Nobisville Fire is sending a response to the area of 19 Cliff Street in the village. Car reporting a sinkhole opening up over the roadway.

repeating, Noblesville Center requesting a response to the area of 19 Cliff Street in the village. Call reporting a speed hole opening off of Mr. Noblesville Road.

6 Sierra 28 was running. Go ahead. George Victor Edwards, 3431. George Victor Edwards, 3431. If you see any other vehicles associated with this gentleman. Stand by.

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1: Yeah, I heard this. You say no one's gonna sell.
0: She gave me another number, but that was out of service. I can call her back and check.
1: Yeah, if you could, and just confirm that this is the only vehicle that he has.

0: 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I attempted to call her back. No answer, left a message, but it looks like there is two vehicles attached to him. One is going to be the brown Subaru Legacy 1995, and the other one would be a gray Subaru Outback 2011.
1: Crazy.

0: 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We're currently taking a call from Bassett Healthcare. It's the healthcare clinic up by the hospital. I guess he's there now.
1: Briefly, I'm going to be clearing the scene. If you need further, just say bye.
0: 3219, 0 8.

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0: County 911, Cobiscoe Ambulance, County Ambulance, 136, correction, 136 Parkway Drive, 72-year-old male, VLS response, repeating, Cobiscoe Ambulance, County Ambulance, 136 Parkway Drive, 72-year-old male, sick person, VLS response,
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3106. Good. I cleared you from that call. Are you following up, or are you going to head to one of the other calls down the way? Agreed. Great, Chief. 1912.

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County 911, Cobiscill Ambulance, second transmission, 136 Parkway Drive, 72-year-old male, sick person, ALS response, repeating, Cobiscill Ambulance, second transmission, 136 Parkway Drive, 72-year-old male, sick person, ALS response, Scary County 911, 1916.

0: 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Can you respond to the Dairy Carnival in Moseville? Speak with Heidi. It's in reference to a violation of OP. 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

Okay, requesting response 1852 County Highway 16, County Village. Tree and wires down across the roadway. That is repeated. MS Safari, requesting response 1852 County Highway 16, County Village. Tree and wires down across the roadway. You need a large tax rate for operations, 1938.

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Parisi, en route to Hobus Original 1945.

I responded to 5-9-6-0-5, so if you pop it up and part with those trees down the roadway that was causing it. So Highway Spider responding 3559, Fairway 205, Crosschutes Poplar Avenue, Park Ave, town of Hartwick, multiple reports of trees down causing hazard in the road. You're operating

0: 06 here. 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
1: Alrighty, 194.

Harry County 911, County Ambulance, County Medic, 964 South Gilboa Road, going to be the girl's zone. 11-year-old female, heat exhaustion, seizure, seizing, ALS response, repeating. County Ambulance, County Medic, 964 South Gilboa Road, going to be the girl's zone. 11-year-old female, heat exhaustion, seizing, ALS response, Schoharie County 911, 1950.

0: 4893, you're in route, you have a 38 minute ETA. 4893, you're in route, you have a 38 minute ETA, 1952. 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

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Gary, that 106. 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Negative locate. Open the neighbors. Should be clear. 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
0: He has not. 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
1: I just didn't see that he was contacted.
0: We can follow up and see if he's available.
1: Yes, good.
0: This is 1959.
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